0: There has been one thing, one man that I wanted to take everything that I could from him, to leave him with nothing but the ash of his pride.
1: Griselda.
0: But for that one man, there have been a dozen or more other dumbasses to get in my way, and justice delayed is justice denied. But look at me, and believe me when I tell you that I will have what I want.

0: cazzo che figata, ragazzi!
1: See why you did it, huh?
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1: R.I.P.
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1: The pressure weighing on me heavy. You treating me like everybody. Disposable, I'm not sorry. I brought you over, she behave. You digging noses like the grave. Suppose you're famous, make a name. You graduate with all your chain. 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You blew your chance, you blew your. You blew your chance, you blew your brains.
2: This is your brain on drugs.
1: Dead or alive, I caught you slipping. Caught you with my eyes, white with surprise. Hip hip hooray, blood's leaking out the skies. Hip hip hooray, would you believe him if he died? Doom and lace gone, viruses she denied. Planet of the apes, y'all dehumanized. Dynasty selling me $6.99. Liars, you telling me everything's mine. Strike you like lightning, pay before you book. Half up front and the rest when I duck. Boom by the sink, black man, you never looked. Signed your life away. And now you shall so buy the books.
3: So let's dance.
1: So let's dance.

0: Yuck, so who's nominated for the best role blunts? And who wore the mask pulling game show stunts? I came to make you rap inspire generations. I came to make you trap, don't be blaming me for none. I came to make celebrity integrity you want. A piece of this, a piece of that, call me when they taunt. A little slice of pie to make you hungry, I jumped. The monkey in the room, the history, I know it don't consume me and you boo. If monkey don't deliver, I know we caught the flu. I know myself, I'm perfect, I know myself the rules. I know to play the game with you, how could I refuse? So let's dance.
1: Seu sorriso vem e vai.
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1: Tell me how.
0: I'm from where you cross the line, you can't go back. 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
0: Niggas ain't no shit, they be praying it's contagious. 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
3: Where you niggas from?
1: See what I mean?
4: Hop.

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dancers with no chance to win. 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

0: I'm stressed out like a motherfucker. 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I know these niggas saying something. 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A Gen 5 and a razor blade. 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Product of the dope game. 38 Harbor Road, came from the PJs. Now I'm thinking PJs. 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

mafia with L's. Prices through the roof, then turned around more blocks than a Rubik's Cube. 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

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Drop it in the pot, watch you come back. 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Old zipper, so he's not so fat, Joe. Trump sneaker try to cancel me on TV. 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I'm on fire like the sun on my back. Pay the full vibes minus the rats. Drop it in the pot, watch it come back. Fiends in the spot, got a nigga dip. Need the dough to make the bread, keep a nigga so. Now they on top, why them niggas so? Drop it in the pot, watch it come back. Fiends in the spot, got a nigga dip. 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Bust the stupid dope moves, whole life I been. 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DJ Clark, Fat Man, Scoop. Damn.

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While you wait on your album to flop, I'ma break dance the whole bag at the spot. 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

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Still can't believe it to this day, how got away. 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Just hold it down until I touch it, stay out.

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bulletproof. 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Then turned around more blocks than a Rubik's Cube. Why you posted in the spot with the Rudy pulls? I hit a half brick in a box of cereal. Fiend shooting in his foot on a barrier. So skinny can hula hoop through a Cheerio. Old money still spent, I feel like Harry-O. On 6'4 with that switch, Super Mario.

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Top on the Lamb, was me and Chance was in Miami like Bam. 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
1: It's so crazy cause I made this song off another nigga feelings, you know what I'm saying? 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So, here you go.

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0: I'm saying I'm on that flooded protect shit. I'm saying I'm on that ice dot roller shit. You dig?
1: Okay.

Don't you hate when the gas tail? Hate results from a Nash shell. Take the feds off a lockdown. Securist call, I'ma press one. 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

0: Yeah, came a long way from that corner stoop. Some sunflower seeds, a bag of chips, and a quart of juice. Was too knuckle-headed to call a truce, so we all in boots. Black champion hoodie, stacks, hand me that fully proof. Damn, the mistakes you make when you full of youth. But time gives you wisdom, like pain you feel when you pull your tooth. What makes you kill when you pull and shoot? Can't take the guilt, so you put to use any bull excuse. I know I'm just like you, a touch spiteful. I hurt my mama just like you. I sat in front your honor and lied, cause I'm just like you. You know, tough, prideful, full of revenge. A rough cycle make you clutch Bibles. Man, fuck Michael. I couldn't afford a sneaker, I bought a beeper. 666 was the code to use when you call a reaper. Kids skipping class, you making threats to your daughter's teacher. Nigga that a clutch on his Jesus piece and ignore the preacher. Yeah. No more saying that we in hell. My man just came home, got his hands on his CDL. Took pictures of inside so his family could see his cell. The fans, they could see themselves. Let Randy just read the braille. Yeah, some revelers see me well. This world is full of snakes and devils, so we rebel. Meanwhile, your favorite rapper just scheduled a BBL. No tea to tell. We gon' mind our business so we excel.
1: Look, we gon' mind our business so we excel. 23-hour lockup, 1 hour praying for mail. Unless my daughter's playing, I'm never painting my nails. If heaven up on the roof, then I guess the basement was hell. Oh well, I'm such an artist, these pictures, I paint them well.

0: taking in drugs. 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DNA mixed with dirt, first class flight up above, nigga. 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Back and forth, thinking how Venus helped get Serena tough. It's hard to raise a big dog if you don't feed the pups. I'm E.T. with the glow, I light up everything I touch. Racketeer influence, corrupted organizations. Ducking a RICO charge with no statute of limitations. I deserve a statue, my face on the front of pages. Before I heard of a Mason, it was McGruff and Mason. It was Lamont and Cameron. The attitude that came with white girl never was Karen. Stingy never was Sharon.
1: Ramadan Mubarak, Salaam Alaikum, Habibi. It's good to see your face again on the battlefield. Sometimes this life feel like a Ferris wheel. A gentleman salute to

army of the Lord, singing songs of the Messiah. I was raised in an old church where the preacher preached judgment. The nation of Islam taught that mystery Babylon was America, and the law had returned for the destruction of the governments. But we the lost children of Israel, descendants of the covenant. Here you go again with some Muslim raps about the mothership and how the Christ with the permission of the Mahdi is who govern it. I'm eyeball deep.

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1: Look, white fish on the coast of the Caribbean, my life is a film. Hero and villain, I'm playing both in a script worthy of Spielberg or Christopher Nolan. Reading a constant overachieving, I know I ain't as rich as them people with old money, but I didn't know money, they mocked me online for speaking up on all of our issues and being vocal to shit that I see on socials. But how can I stay silent when I'm out in Barbados, white people mistreating locals. The villa in Jamaica by its own by the Chinese. Head to the right beach and they're charging us five each. They say the Caribbean paradise, like why leave? But how can I be silent when there's blood on the pine trees? Most of us would sacrifice our soul for the right fees. Before I find love, I'm just praying I find peace. Before I find love, I'm just praying I find peace. You know what I believe, I don't know if I handled it well. It's fuck Coca-Cola, did I stop drinking Fanta as well? I can see the blood on the lyrics I write for myself. I cried about slavery, then went to Dubai with my girl. Surely I ain't part of the problem, I lied to myself. Jewels that my people died for are a sign of my wealth. My work is a physical weight on my life and my health. The last couple years feel like I've been inside on a shelf. I just phoned Sench and I said you inspired myself. I don't feel a spot of jealousy inside of myself. But when I'm all alone, I won't lie, I question myself. Am I self-destructive? Am I doing the best for myself? I know I love music, but I question the rest of myself. Like, why don't you post pictures? Or why don't you drop music? Or why not do something but sitting and stressing yourself? 10 years I've been in the game and I won't lie, it's getting difficult. This shit used to be spiritual. We don't need no commentators, we can leave that to the sports. Just listen to the music, why do you need somebody's thoughts? And some of it constructive, but the most of it is forced. And why we counting the numbers, how the music make you feel?

0: and killing a conversation. All them people told me keep grinding, be patient. It's weird being famous, trying to navigate the spaces. Feel like a celebrity, but you ain't on the A-list. And you never drop, so you ain't really on a playlist. But your fans love you, you can see it on their faces. America feels so close that you can taste it. 2017 was trying to make it to the Rangers. 2025, I'm trying to make it to the Grangers. How do I explain me and my soulmate are strangers that we've already met and I've known her for ages? How do I explain? Because I'm running out of pages. How do I explain South London and its dangers? Can't recall the last time that we was all together, but all I can remember, the Olympics was in Beijing. Moved to Dubai, that's for the taxes that they take in. Or moved to Qatar, feel the breeze on the beach. But how can I explain to my kids that it's fake win? Free but I'm broke, have me feeling like I'm caged in. How do I explain? 2 pounds got you 8 wings. How do I explain? My ops lost but we ain't win. Girls I'm around had surgery on their hips. How do I explain that I love her the way she is? How do I explain my feelings of having kids? That it wasn't what it was, but it is what it is. How do I explain my niggas are in the hood and they don't ask for nothing even though they know they could? Cause they rather trap, rob and get it on their own. How do I explain these messages on my phone? I just gotta call my girl sitting in the car. And it says Serge, but Serge with us in the car. I know I might sound like a villain from afar. How do I explain that my mechanic is a chick? Or why is she calling me when I don't even own a whip? Because my license is revoked. I mean, how do I explain that I don't want to heal because my identity is pain? How do I explain? I mean, how do I explain? I went and hit the streets because I didn't want a boss. I ended up at work, I was barely getting paid for someone that was 2 years above me and my age. I didn't even find it strange. I mean, how do I explain? Everything's
1: fine. Everything's fine. Yeah. 52 miles from Marseille, I'm in Miraval. 4 years, 17 days, I ain't been around. I can't lie, it even shocks me that I'm still around. I can't lie, it even shocks me how I'm living now. Staring at this Rachel Jones pain and I'm sitting down. The last thing I drew was a weapon, I'm living wild. Turned 27, but I feel like I'm still a child. In this house out in central London, I can barely afford. 6 months sober and I feel like I'm Dave again. Drinking all my pain and my sorrows away again. I got withdrawal symptoms, but they happen at ATMs. Next 2 years, I'll be looking at ATMs. Who's the best artist in the world? I'm saying Thames. Maybe James Blake or Jim on a day, depends. Let's see who quits now, we ain't getting paid again. Yeah.

my boy. 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What are you saying though, bro? I know you got space one of them 8-minute, 9-minute chats to give man a shout out. 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

0: don't know that it was me.
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0: We can't use a gun, we put Fetty in his weed.
1: Yeah.
0: All these hoes going, man, I'm knowing how it be.
1: Yeah.
0: You can't hate a player when he call it how he see.
1: Yeah.
0: She was doing

0: The packin', never slackin', bitch smackin' killer.
1: Bang, motherfucker. Boom, motherfucker.
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I've been putting up a strike since a young, and the prize isn't much, but the price isn't. 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

0: patient suffering severe anxiety and attempting to treat the condition by working on Sunday afternoons in order to avoid confronting the condition. The prognosis still in doubt. Treatment is hard. 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
1: Hello?
2: Doctor Service.
1: My name is...

have bravery. All the way. All 10 toes, everybody equal. You know what I'm saying? We all move like this.

0: on Johnny Pass?
1: Yeah.
0: Oh, nah, that shit right there would definitely be a lot. On Broad Pass, that shit was, it wasn't expected because it was like, that ain't no nigga you thought that would die. You know what I'm saying? Nigga, I always had a gun, that nigga was always on point, like, the way he moved, like, so, like, him and Johnny died, like, what? Like, that nigga was untouchable, untouchable.
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More than ill, raised on Dilla and Lauryn Hill. 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

0: 3D printing guns and gentrify public schools. This is Bucktown. All I lost was my mustache, ranking 5, they all cut down. What now?
1: Should've killed me when you had the chance. Now it's out your hands. I don't need an advance. I don't dance. 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It's no use writing, rest assured. You're wasting words. 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

0: show tonight. 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
1: 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Body of Death.
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1: These are boxes and boxes of all my songs that were contained on floppy disks, just in case you are late. Spin a little piece of stuff.
2: Hey, yo, hardware. Doing work all day, so no, we don't play. People talking about you, but what they gonna say? When they fall, it'll sound like a tree in a forest. At the shows, everybody repeating the chorus. Zodiac, Scorpio, my G is a Taurus. Dusting off floppy disks, I keep in the storage. And if shit's so thin that they look like a pancake, I'm a business deal and sell it with a handshake.
1: All this data stored on here.
2: I'm not trying to be aggressive. When I talk, it's part of my speech. If I offend you, part of my reach. Parental advisory suggested. I iron and starched up the dinky suit, departed the crease. Teardrops on the window, 36 flops on the roulette table, 100 shots in a spindle. Junkyard drumming, I'm banging with a rock on a cymbal. With the grimiest group of criminals I could assemble. Front street, foreign equipment out. Fallen soldiers got me feeling lone. 4 in the morning, pouring the liquor out. I line you up and throw the clipper out. Then blow kisses out to the judge, so you know what the script about. It's the genuine articulate. The tea kettle is whistling. I granulate the dope down and crystal it. Got it down to a science. Need an outlet to plug the appliance. Rumble with giants, still come out victorious. I give a summary and let you fill the details of the story. And still DeLorean. Do work all day, so no, we don't play. People talking about you, but what they gonna say? When they fall, it'll sound like a tree in the forest. At the shows, everybody repeating the chorus. Zodiac, Scorpio, my G is a Taurus. Dusting off old discs, I keep in the storage. And the shit's so thin that they look like a pancake. A business deal and seal it with a handshake. Handshake.
1: All this data stored on here.

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DJ Red Alert, he's down with us. RoboCop boy, down with us. 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I'm number one, one, one, one, one, one, one, one.

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1: They tryna front on the game.
2: 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Well, if so, he'll probably tell you. Always striving and prospering. ASAP, partner. Free my nigga Cap. RIP Big Phil. 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
0: I put ASAP on my tag. 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

Everybody having blick, it's the everybody having blick, it's thin though. You ain't serving by your zot, you sent on. Nigga pop out, fuck off, we shun on. 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Black truck sticked out, we hop out like Migo. 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Got a new Glock, my old Glock, I cheat on. 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
1: 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I was listening to the album. 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

0: Night cameras on the light pole, I'm still flexing. 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
1: Should've killed me when you had the chance. 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I don't need an advance. I don't dance. 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It's no use writing, rest assured. 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

0: tonight. 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
1: 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Body of Death.
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0: She know I'm a method. With me is a blessing. 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It's me and PBM, we taking y'all f reckless. And Courtney and PM, and AM on Alexis.

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1-2-1-2, what it do? Back without a clue. You're inside the Death Row Review. I'm your host with the most. And we're gonna end this 2024 with a bang, bang, bang. I want you to lay back and enjoy yourself. All you roller skaters out there, grab your skates and get ready for a trip with my girl Jen. Are you ready? 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

0: You said it, you came up at a time when a lot of people in the hood were getting strangled by poverty, and hip-hop came along and offered a boost of confidence.
1: Yes.
0: Like, describe why that was important.
1: I think in the urban communities at that time, you know, we really had nothing to look up to give us a boost. We really had no outlets or, you know, anything. 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It just gave us a sense of...
0: I think it gave us a sense of culture. Culture. Culture. Culture. Culture. Culture.

0: chisel pointed in stone. 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Whip up with the wrist, you see it settling. 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I'm the chain on the bike, you do the pedaling. Beat the charge, racketeering and embezzlement. 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I made it through the maze, so many stages, now they say that I'm a veteran.
1: Oh God, I'm just warming up.
0: I just put the key inside.

0: Before becoming a runaway slave, here's a taste of mental slavery, a backtrack.
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1: If you're free hoes, nigga had rep, he stay got beat on. 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
2: 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I can only watch in silence. 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I can even predict your angles. Fabricating stories on the family front, cause you heard Mr. Morale. A pathetic master manipulator. I can smell the tails on you now. You're not a rap artist, you're a scam artist with the hopes of being accepted. Tommy Hilfiger stood out, but FUBU never had been your collection. I make music that electrify them. You make music that pacify them. I can double down on that line, but spare you this time. 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

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Enjoy the trip. Blaze up a split. 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Get you some hen or get you some juice and mix it with gins and flicks to the pen.

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0: Tupac and Ice Cube. 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Ice-T and Eazy-E. Quick, but you wanna be, I put you on the scene. 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

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Tucked in the bag with some curtains, I custom made it myself. I need a fridge with a syrup.

speech is more slurred. 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It's madness. Can't wake up, try my damnedest. But old habits are coming back. And now transgenders attack us frontwards and backwards. They laugh.

0: Whoa, what the fuck? Come on, come on, come on, come on.
1: Yeah?
0: Paul, you're not gonna fucking believe this, bro. I had this dream, it was fucking crazy. It was like the old me came back on the new me and took over my brain and had me saying all this fucked up shit about little people and Caitlyn Jenner and PC police were chasing me and fucking Gen Z was trying to kill me and quadriplegics and Christopher Reeves, and I was saying all this fucked up shit and I couldn't stop saying it. And then I'd wake up and it was like I was still dreaming.
1: Fuck you.
0: Wait.

0: 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Count all this paper, if I get snatched, I know she ain't gon' wait.
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1: Glock 4 PZ, this shit too easy. These fucking rap niggas be talking too greasy. 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Two bad bitches tryna fuck all night. Heard we was in a club, he had to duck all night. I told him catch him at the left.

make one flick. That's so insist. The lies don't stick. Narratives ain't fitting. Now they gotta pivot. The goalpost shifts. Run it up, run it up.